0: Want more than just new music discovery?
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Sweet Love, that's a classic. You know, a lot of people in the industry label her as, you know, difficult because she wants what she wants. She do what she do. I'm not mad at her, man. Just keep making good music. She left us with so many classics. Anita Baker right here, only station playing in 104.7 The Drop. Gotta love.

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I do have to close out the 7 o'clock hour. 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